Good evening, lovely listeners. I hope Kate Thompson's song, That's What the Cross is For, blessed you today. This is Anaya with The Wind. As a College of the Ozarks student, I get to attend chapel service every Monday night, and the themes that we have for chapel is hospitality, and so that's what I want to center our prayer around today. Lord Jesus, thank you so much for acting as such a great rubric to hospitality. I pray that you just give us the strength to reflect that kindness, and even in small ways, like holding the door for somebody or even just giving them a smile. So Lord Jesus, thank you so much for your grace and mercy, and that we get to mirror your kindness and your hospitality. In Jesus' name, amen. And as Man on the Middle Cross by Rhett Walker plays, I just hope this can just leave you with thoughts on how to show hospitality throughout your day-to-day life.

0: What an encouraging song, Making Ways by Ivith Luna. This is Anaya here with The Wind. As the semester progresses, I am still trying to make it to the gym. For the summer, I consistently was going to the gym, working out, and I was so proud of myself. But obviously, it's harder when classes are happening to go to the gym. But either way, when I do make it there, I bring very special equipment with me, and that is a hula hoop. And while that is a childhood activity, it actually has amazing health benefits. According to rubyhooping.com, It has improved stamina, cardio, and it helps with engaging core muscles, tightening, and toning. So if you guys have a hula hoop lying around, maybe try it for a good workout, good cardio, or you can also just look for one online. For more interesting tips, stay tuned in to The Wind.
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0: love.
1: Every warrior has a story. Maybe it's your dad who doesn't talk much about his years in the service, your daughter who left her family for deployment, a grandfather whose old uniform is still tucked away in the closet. Who comes to mind when you think of your warrior? Think about the story behind the uniform, not just where they served, but who they are, the sacrifice, the funny story, the faith that carried them, what their family gave up, maybe something about them most people would never know. 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Celebrate Your Warrior begins next week. Between now and then, think about your warrior and the story you would tell about them. 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We can't wait to meet them. Let's celebrate Your Warrior, presented by Warrior's Journey and Groom's Office Environments.

0: so glad to be joining you, lovely listeners, here on The Wind. This is Anaya. As the fall season approaches, I am getting really excited because this is actually my favorite season. I could be partial because my birthday is in fall, but either way, it's still my favorite. It is important to remember, though, to do some fall cleaning. Personally, I feel as though we elevate spring cleaning, but we also need to highlight the importance of fall cleaning. According to upclinics.net, it's important to clean up the home, including windows and gutters, because that helps declutter and remove any developing mold or bacteria growth. So while leaves are fun to step on and crunch, it's not the best for the gutters. So this fall season, make sure to clean those out. And for more tips, stay tuned in for The Wind.
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I really appreciate how Matt Mayer's song Gonna Be All Right says it in the title, that it's going to be okay. Anaya with The Wind. We have some things coming up to enjoy. September 19th, Ann Wilson, Aidan King at Evangel University. May 27th, 2027, third day, 30th anniversary tour with Zach Williams, Great Southern Bank Arena. 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

I hope you enjoyed It Really Is Amazing Grace by Phil Wickham. This is Anaya here with The Wind. I mentioned to you guys previously that I'm a College of the Ozarks student and I attend chapel every week. And one of the themes that I'm in love with that chapel is offering is a theme of hospitality. And I love how I can just see this spilling over, not in just in the chapel service, but also in other areas of College of the Ozarks, like workstations. For instance, I'm taking one of the hardest writing classes here at College of the Ozarks, and I'm required to go to the Writing Center, which is a station where students help each other just correct their papers, work on their papers. And I love how the theme of hospitality just shows up in every workstation, like students helping students succeed in their papers that they have to do. And so I just wanted to take a moment just to share that with you guys, because it's such a blessing that we get to be hospitable toward others and that we also get to enjoy others' hospitality as well. Enjoy Fall on Me by Need to Breathe.

0: God's work isn't finished in you until a wrong coffee order or someone swerving in traffic doesn't make you see red.
1: Hey! Which way are you going?
2: We get it. Growth is a process. The wind.

0: Don't rush your season. God will show up either way. This is Anaya here with The Win, and that is a lesson I constantly have to learn and remind myself. A bit of backstory into what I'm talking about. When I was a teenager in high school, I ran across the passage of Proverbs 31 woman, specifically the verse that says, "She gets up before dawn to prepare breakfast for her household." The moment I read that verse, I wanted to be that woman that woke up early. The problem was, though, I was this teenager who loved to stay up late and go to bed late. So anytime I would try to wake up early, I just never did. And I would always end up complaining to my mom, I just want to wake up early and I'm not, and I don't know why I can't do this. And she would try to explain to me, Anaya, it's okay. You're in the season right now of just going to bed late and waking up late. Fast forward to now, college time frame. I wake up super early because college is a season that shaped me to do that. And so obviously God, he can see both past and future, and obviously present as well, but he can see past and future. And, you know, he's like my child. When I was complaining, he's like, my child, you in due time, you will wake up early. It's okay. And little did I know that college was going to be the thing that helped shape me to do that. So if this is you, if you're worried and stressed that you're not where you want to be, it's okay. God is going to have a season that shapes you to be who he created you to be, just like college did for me. For more encouraging tips, stay tuned in to The Wind.
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1: Things are getting real. 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

I appreciate how Lauren Daigle's song Rescue really does speak to how God comes through for us, and sometimes he comes through by way of prayer. Anaya with The Wind. 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
1: Hope in the midst of life's

What an encouraging song, Just That Good by Passion. This is Anaya with The Wind. I don't know about you guys, but I have a favorite Bible verse, and mine comes from Ephesians 2, verse 10. For we are God's masterpiece. He has created us anew in Christ Jesus so that we can do good things He planned for us long ago. Hopefully this served as an encouragement for you to check out your favorite Bible verse and maybe send it to a friend as well. For more encouraging scripture, stay tuned in to The Wind.

What an encouraging song coming from Lena Crawford. Thank God. This is Anaya here with The Wind. Accountability partners are so important. So I mentioned to you earlier how I'm trying to be more consistent with going to the gym, especially now that the semester has started. And so thankfully, my friend and I are both free on Fridays to go to the gym. And so it's been so much easier to get out of bed and get to the gym early, work out, and accomplish my goals simply from having just somebody else with me doing it. So if you're trying to accomplish a goal, make sure to get some accountability partners. That could be a friend, mom, uncle, whoever it may be. Just make sure to get accountability partners. Enjoy Scars by Tibby Mac.

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And you hear me when I call crying. 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

I don't know about you guys, but Well Done by David Lennard put me in such a good mood. Anaya with The Wind. You know those people you see in wind shirts helping at events? You could be one of them. That's our Hope Squad. We need people willing to show up, help with work, meet listeners, pray with people, and be part of serving our community. 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Hope Squad.

0: What an inspiring song, Jesus Over Everything by Danny Gokey. This is Anaya here with The Wind. As a college student, I can testify that there are lots of information pieces coming at me, a lot of things that I need to know, memorize, study, do, and that can get pretty overwhelming pretty quickly. And whether you're an employee or a professor, whoever you may be in my same boat as well. But I want to leave you with some peace. So I read something in this book for college actually, and it says, focus on the 1%. That is to say, focus on what you do know as opposed to what you don't know. Obviously, looking at a zoomed out picture, we can kind of get overwhelmed by the forest. But as long as we focus on what we do know, focus on what we're really good at and skilled, that can actually just help us zoom in a little bit and lessen us being overwhelmed and feeling overwhelmed. So if this is you, I'm hoping that it encouraged you. For more encouraging tips, stay tuned in to The Wind.
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I hope you're encouraged by the song Beautiful Life by Switchfoot, Anaya with the Wind. Every warrior has a story. Maybe it's your dad who doesn't talk much about his years in the service, your daughter who left her family for deployment, a grandfather whose old uniform is still tucked away in the closet. Who comes to mind when you think of your warrior? Think about the story behind the uniform, not just where they served, but who they are. The sacrifice, the funny story, the faith that carried them, what their family gave up. Maybe something about them most people would never know. We want our radio family to help us celebrate these men and women, to put names, faces, and stories to the people who served and remind them that their service hasn't been forgotten. Celebrate Your Warrior begins next week. Between now and then, think about your warrior and the story you would tell about them. 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

0: It is such a blessing seeing you lovely listeners staying tuned in to The Wind. This is Anaya here, and I just want to encourage you that prayer is powerful. For the longest time, it took me a while to pray, and it was a little bit challenging for me, actually, but reading God's Word actually helped me with prayer greatly, and it helped in two main ways. First, it helped me pray with intention and direction. Sometimes I just didn't know what to pray about, and so that's kind of what made it so confusing for me. But the moment I opened up God's Word, I was able to get that guidance and that direction that I needed. And two, praying from God's Word literally shows His character. As you are reading through His God's Word and meditating on it, you're just gleaning His character, learning His character, and I think that's so powerful. So if this is you, if you're a little bit uncomfortable with prayer or just may find it overwhelming, just open up God's Word for that intentionality and that direction, and then of course to know His great and amazing character. For more tips, stay tuned in to The Wind.
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This is Anaya here with The Wind. As fall approaches, I do want to go over some safety tips. According to riskaverseinsurance.com, since fall and winter have less daylight than summertime, it's important to check your headlights, taillights, brake lights, and emergency flashers on your vehicle. 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

Phil Wickham's song, It Really Is Amazing Grace, always puts a smile on my face, and it rhymes, so it must be true. Anaya with the wind. We have some information for you, lovely listeners. Your TV can do more than ask, are you still watching? It can play the wind. 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

0: What an encouraging song, Revival by Jeremy Camp. This is Anaya here with The Wind. At my campus workstation, my coworker is obsessed with sports. He loves any type of sport, football, basketball, soccer, whatever it may be, he would love to talk about it for hours. I'm the exact opposite. I don't know much about it, which it's not like I don't like it. It's just I'm very ignorant to topics that relate to any type of sport. But it's so funny because I really do try to connect with him in a way where I could try to find some type of common ground. And so whenever he mentioned the Super Bowl, I would be like, man, I love those commercials, or man, I love the snacks at Super Bowl. And he finds it hilarious because it really has nothing to do with the sport. I'm just, you know, saying things that relates around the sport. So hopefully you found that story funny. And maybe you can also relate to this as well with maybe a topic your friend or family member talks about that you have no idea what's going on, but you try to find common ground, which could be really, really funny. For more funny stories, stay tuned in to The Wind.
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Only then

What an encouraging song, Closer to Your Heart by Natalie Grant. This is Anaya here with The Wind. I don't know about you guys, but for me personally, if someone is walking past me or if I'm just waiting for a friend at the cafeteria, I automatically grab my phone and pretend like I'm looking at it. And while it's not for any crazy reason, I think it's just for the sake of comfortability, I want to challenge myself to actually just smile and wave at the person passing or at the person in the cafeteria, because you never know that a smile could turn someone's day around. And I don't know, maybe if this is you, you can let this be an encouragement and challenge for you to also just, instead of picking up the phone, wave to that person and make eye contact and just be friendly. Enjoy Praise by Elevation Worship.

0: I don't know about you all, but these songs from the wind always softens my heart and prepares it for scripture. Anaya with the wind. The scripture reading we have comes from Romans 8, verse 26. The Spirit helps us in our weakness, for we do not know how we ought to pray, but the Spirit himself intercedes for us with groans too deep for words. Prayer conveys what words cannot, and it's such a powerful way to connect to our Lord Jesus Christ. If you're encouraged by verses like these, make sure to stay tuned in to the wind.
1: Good morning. Oh, good, you're up. Time to start the day. You stretch, grab your phone, fumble to the kitchen to start the coffee pot while avoiding stepping on dog toys in your kid's shoes that somehow ended up in the middle of the floor. Oh, wait, you almost forgot something. Spending some time with the Lord. Now, before your day gets too busy, start your morning with some prayer and open up the Word for You Today devotional. 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
2: We're helping you find

I hope y'all enjoyed Lord It Feels Good by Toby Mac. This is Anaya here with The Wind. I cannot tell you how many times that I have lost track of time and I missed going to the cafeteria. So as a College of the Ozarks student, our cafeteria has closing times because students, that's a student workstation, and they can't stay there forever because they have, you know, classes to get to or they have work to get done. And so I have missed going to the CAF on several occasions, forgetting that it closes at a certain time. But let me just tell you something. My mom is amazing because every time I text her like, hey, can I have some Chick-fil-A or can you drive over? She faithfully brings me some food. So we can just give a shout out to moms right now. They're amazing. Just text your mom, text that mother figure in your life that you appreciate them and that you love them because boy, do they matter. Enjoy It's Your Life by Francesca Battazzelli.

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What an inspiring song. I Am Just Grateful by Chandler Moore. Anaya here with The Wind. If The Wind has been a blessing to you, I would highly encourage introducing a friend or family member to The Wind, because we want to spread the hope and love around. But we're going to keep these good vibes going and these good songs like I Love Jesus by Mac Powell.

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0: The one. 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
1: 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And kids get to run the bases one last time after the final out of Sunday's game. 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

Good evening, everyone. I hope you enjoyed the song "The King Is in the Room" by Phil Wickham. This is Anaya, blessed to be staying tuned in to The Wind. As a busy college student, I understand that it could be hard to find time to spend time with the family. And I'm such a family-oriented person that I literally need to actually set an alarm sometimes to text my mom or like check up on my brother, call my dad, whatever it may be. And I think I just want to encourage you guys that 15 minutes is more than enough time to play a quick board game, or even just 2 minutes is enough time just to give a call and check up on that person. So while it may not be the most time with classes, school, and the semester starting, there is enough time to say hi and check up on your family. I hope you enjoy God So Loved by We the Kingdom.

0: I hope you enjoyed OK by Forrest Frank. This is Anaya here with The Wind. If you guys didn't know, I grew up a city girl. I lived in big cities most of my life, like Phoenix, Arizona, or the DC area, which is located in Maryland. So when I moved out here for college to Branson, Missouri, I was very confused and shocked with the culture difference and the fishing, the hiking, and the hunting. And I'm like, wow. But I want to challenge myself to lean into the difference, especially taking advantage because I'm already here. I may never go fishing, so I want to make sure I do all those cool things while I am here. And so hopefully this can serve as an encouragement for you guys. If you are out of your element in something, don't let that scare you away, but instead lean into it and perhaps see what you can learn, what new thing you can learn from it, because you may learn to love it. For more encouraging stories like this, stay tuned in to The Wind.
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I hope that you enjoyed Look What God Has Done by Lost and Found, Anaya with the Wind. As this show does come to an end, I do want to just take time and let you lovely listeners know how appreciative I am to be just tuning in with y'all, but then also being encouraged by the content, by the music. And so I'm so glad it can work both ways. You guys are encouraged and so am I. Make sure to stay tuned in the Wind, especially so you can hear the song Love Broke Through by Toby Mac.

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Hi, I'm Kyle from The Morning Show. 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

Tasha Layton with Meet Me in the Valley. You're listening to The Win. I'm Matt Lee. Happy Sunday, everybody. It's NFL kickoff. If you're not watching a game, you're probably just not interested in football. I do know that I will probably be checking on lots of scores throughout the day today while I'm here on the radio with you. My favorite team does not play till the late game tonight, so I won't be missing that. I'll actually get to watch it. But kicking off the show, this is Need to Breathe and Tori Kelly with their song, I've Got a Story.

0: Rin Collective with Evergreen. You're listening to The Wind. I have our verse of the day. It comes from Romans chapter 8, verse 28. It says, "And we know that in all things God works for the good of those who love him and who have been called according to his purpose."
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1: 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The Wind.

Jamie McDonald with Desperate. You're listening to The Wind. Happy Sunday, everybody. The 13th of September. We're just inching closer and closer to Christmas. I'm kidding. We are, but I'm kidding. This is Chris Tomlin with his song, Always.

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1: 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We want to celebrate your warrior. It's presented by Warrior's Journey in Groom's Office Environments. 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Maybe it's your dad that doesn't talk a lot about the years in service. Maybe a grandfather whose old uniform is tucked away in the closet. Who comes to mind whenever you think of your warrior? 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

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Micah Tyler and Colton Dixon with Perfectly. 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I'm Atlee. And this is Danny Gokey singing about a new day.

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David Leonard with Well Done on the Wind. Big old shout out to Martha from Springfield. Martha, thank you for what you're doing. And the reason I give Martha a shout out is Martha is part of our giving family. She says, hey, I believe in the ministry of the Wind, and so I want to do my part in order to allow this ministry to stay on air. And so she gives her best gift. And if you would like to join our giving family, be just like Martha from Springfield and give your best gift, you could do it right now at our website, thewind.radio.

0: Holly Brand with I Know Somebody. 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I think we're in Roku and in Apple TV. And I think one more, Fire TV, I think it also has it. 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

That's Hillsong Worship with What a Beautiful Name. That's so true. What a beautiful name it is. It's powerful. It's mighty. And we're so thankful that we cannot outrun it. We're so glad we can't outrun Jesus whenever he's trying to reach us. This is Ben Reeves with Outrun You.

0: That's Bashin with Just That Good. You're listening to The Wind. You know what else is really good? Peanut butter and jelly sandwiches. I don't know if you are a PB&J fan. You might be allergic to peanut butter or grapes or something. I don't know. I hope that you aren't. Because PB&Js are some of the best things I've ever had in my life. It was my meal, my go-to meal when I wanted a quick lunch. If I was making, because I made my lunch growing up whenever I was going to school. It was also like, if we didn't have a lot, in moments we didn't have a lot, PB&J were there. And I will tell you this, there's no better PB&J than creamy peanut butter and grape jelly. It's the traditional, it's a 125-year-old recipe. Did you know that? 125 years ago. However, I could definitely use like a blackberry jam. Also, my mom used to do peanut butter banana, and I accepted that. I've never had a banana jam, but do you have a specific way you eat PB&Js? Maybe you like it diagonal with the crust cut off. Maybe you like a little gourmet. What's your way of eating a PB&J? And is it the right way?
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It's Matt Maher with Gonna Be All Right. You're listening to The Win. I'm Atlee. Hope you're having a great Sunday afternoon. Keeping us going, this is Lauren Daigle with her song, Come Alive.

0: Sure, the days are getting darker, but your heart doesn't have to feel that way.
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That's Phil Wickham and Crowder with It Really Is Amazing Grace. I'm so thankful for that grace. I need it every day. Hey, everybody, I'm Atlee here. You're listening to The Wind. Happy Sunday. Keeping us going. This is Mr. J. King with his song, Hard Place.

0: That's Iveth Luna and Meeks Carter with Making Ways. I read this earlier and I wanted to share it with you. It says, short prayers still bring miracles. God doesn't need many words, just a heart that believes. A simple prayer can reach a powerful God. It's not the length of your prayer, but the faith behind it.
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I have our verse of the day. It comes from Romans chapter 8, verse 28. It says, "And we know that in all things God works for the good of those who love him and who have been called according to his purpose."

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That's Ben Fuller and Carrie Underwood with If It Was Up To Me. If it was up to me, I'd hang out with you all day. 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I'll catch you on the flip side. Same time, same place. Close this out. 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

0: Anna Crawford. Thank God. This is The Wind. Hey, I'm Mark. Hope you had a great day so far. Had a chance to go to a birthday party. We were celebrating the birthday of my youngest son and of my, second oldest granddaughter. Yeah. We went and had dinner. Nice Mexican restaurant. Went bowling. Just had a really good time. And my granddaughter that I mentioned, we were celebrating her birthday. She's had some challenges. She got hit in the head with a softball when she was about 7 or 8. And she had a long series of concussions. And her personality changed just a bit. She became more withdrawn. She's had some trouble reading, maybe some learning disabilities. They're still trying to figure out exactly, how to help her. But she's not the most... She doesn't necessarily love to hug. she didn't come up and tell you I love you just when you see her. She doesn't engage really easily. So when she does say something, it means a lot. And at the end of the night when we had our dinner and we finished bowling and we were kind of, wrapping up, she came up to me and she hugged me and she said, "I love you, Papa. Thank you." I'm probably going to be thinking about that for quite a while. It was just very special. Someone who is a person of few words sought me out, went out of their way to tell me they love me and to hug me. And when it's your granddaughter, I mean, that's just a bonus, right?
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1: You watch it grow, and you thank God, the giver of new life.
0: This song can plant a seed of faith in your heart.
1: And God will water it too. The Wind.

0: Megan Woods on the wind. Hey, I'm Mark. Thank you for hanging out with me today. So a soft-spoken man walks into the school. It's a private school, very, very elite. And he politely asks the person there, said, I'd like an application for my daughter to go to school here. Well, the admissions coordinator looks up. She kind of sees a man who's not neatly dressed. And she says, sir, our tuition is $35,000 a year, and we don't offer financial assistance. It's middle of the year. It would be a transfer. You may want to check out the public school down the street. Well, the man just smiled very gently, and he said, I understand. Could I speak to your headmaster, please? And she, you know, okay, sure, whatever. She goes in and gets the headmaster. When the headmaster walks out, he says, oh, Mr. Sterling, we were just wrapping up the paperwork from your donation. It's so nice to see you. And the gentleman that had come in said, I needed to stop by and see if this school would be teaching my daughter humility. And by the way your administrator acted, I can tell that the lesson here in kindness is reserved only if I'm wealthy. So I'm going to be reconsidering that donation. And you know, when I heard that story, it just reminded me, we can't judge people by the way they're dressed. We can't look down on someone by things they don't have or do have. We need to look at them and realize God loves them. God sent his son to make a way for them, just like he did for you and me. And maybe they don't have the finest things. Maybe they don't have anything. But God loves them. And we need to treat them with respect.
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0: What if you could wake up every day knowing exactly why you're here? 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

0: That's Kane on the Wind. I'm Mark. Appreciate you hanging out with me this afternoon. So I got a chance to do something that I really enjoyed doing this past Friday. Obviously, we were remembering all the events that surrounded September the 11th, 2001. And so my wife and I, we had an idea. Let's try to do something nice for the first responders in our area. So we went and we got some donuts. And we started visiting the police departments and the sheriff's office and fire department and EMTs and the ambulance service. We just started going by and saying, hey, guys, gals, just wanted to stop by and let you know how much we appreciate you, that we pray for you. We ask God to protect you and keep you safe. And we just wanted you to have some donuts and give you something to smile about today. The smiles that we got back, it was pretty cool. And some new friends that we made, some old friends we were able to say hi to again. And it just reminded me, whenever I see somebody in uniform, whenever I see someone protecting or serving, I just need to double down and tell them how much I appreciate them. Tell them thank you. Whether it's 9/11 or not, just say thank you for doing what you're doing. Thank you for keeping our community safe. We really, really appreciate you.
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0: Jeremy Camp on the wind. Hey, I'm Mark. I appreciate you hanging out with me tonight. So, young man sitting on a park bench, and he looked kind of dejected as an older gentleman. Let's just say he's an older gentleman. He was elderly. Walked by, noticed the young man. He sat down beside him and said, "Hey, you okay?" And the young fella said, "Well, I felt better." He said, "I just applied for a job, and they told me I wasn't dressed for the part. Told me to come back when I could look more presentable." And so the older fellow looked over and said, "Well, hey, you look fine to me." He said, "Well, they really kind of didn't appreciate my shoes." And he looked down, and they were scuffed. And one of the soles looked like it had seen a better day, and the other one looked like it was about ready to let go. Well, the older fellow did something that just purely surprised the young guy. Older fellow started taking off his shoes. He said, "Hey, I'll trade you." And the young guy said, "What? You don't want these old things?" "No, I'll trade you." He said, "I've got two other pair that are as good as these or better at home. I'll trade you for your old ones. I'm gonna throw them away, but I've got two more pair at the house. And then you'll have a really nice pair of shoes for your next job interview, and I bet you'll get hired." Well, the young guy put on those shoes, those new shoes. Now, he looked like they might have been about a week old. And something about those new shoes just gave him some confidence. He went to his next job interview that next day and got hired. Had no idea how to go and how to thank that elderly gentleman. Never saw him again. Several years worked in the same city. About 3 years later, he did see that guy in the park, walked up to him and said, "Hey, I want to let you know I got the job that day, and I have bought two pair of shoes that I haven't worn. They're in my closet because one of these days I'm going to see somebody that reminds me of myself. And I'm going to go down, sit next to him, talk to him and say, hey, you want to trade shoes?" So I'm going to pay that kindness forward. And I just wanted to let you know.
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0: That's Forrest Frank on the wind. Hey, I'm Mark. I appreciate you hanging out with me tonight. So Calvin transferred into the area in eighth grade in the middle of the year. And I mean, it's tough when a young person has to move in the middle of the year, don't have any friends, going into a strange school. Well, Calvin, he wore his hoodie. He'd have his headphones in, didn't really look up, didn't talk to anybody. All the teachers started, saying, well, you don't expect much from him. He's not going to do a whole lot. But one of his teachers, his English teacher, took an interest in him and asked him to stop by in class. And he's like, no, I'm not interested, and left. So she's like, you know what I'm going to do? I'm going to start writing him notes, just encouraging him. And that's what she did. She'd say, hey, leave him a note. I like those shoes you got on. And then she'd leave him a note the next day. Hey, that was a good answer in class today. And she just started encouraging him whenever she could, thinking whatever she could say. Well, one day he stayed after class and he said, why do you keep writing those notes to me? Nobody cares about me. And she said, well, I can't speak for anybody else, but I can tell you I care. And I'd love for you to hang out here. If you need a place to talk, I'm here for you. And he just opened up to her, told him that his mom was in jail, said, I have no idea where my dad is. Said, I'm living in the foster system, and I just feel like nobody cares for me. Nobody really cares if I do well or if I don't. Doesn't really matter. And she said, well, it matters to me. Well, about 2 weeks later, he wrote a poem and gave it to his teacher and said, I'd like to share it with the class if you don't mind. She handed it back to him with tears in her eyes, and he stood there and read it aloud. It was about a boy in a very dark room who found a light, and he said his light was that teacher that was sitting beside him. She's crying. Calvin's doing better in school now, and he emails her once a month and says, hey, I've got all your notes in my backpack. And they are my light every day.
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That's Kate Thompson on the wind. Hey, I'm Mark. I appreciate you being here with me. Hey, if you got something going on in your life and you'd love to chat with somebody about it, but you just don't know who to talk to, let me give you a phone number. It's 877-800-PRAY. 877-800-PRAY. It's the Wind Prayer Line. Someone's waiting right now to talk with you, to pray with you. If you got some questions about how you can have a relationship with the Creator, or you just need somebody to listen and give you some hope, 877-800-PRAY. Here's Matthew West.

0: It's Renee, Stepping Stones on the Wind. Hey, I'm Mark. I'm thankful that you're here with me tonight. So Noah is 9 years old, loves to play soccer. He's looking forward to the next year's soccer league. And he's got a summer to save up some money. He wants to buy himself some new soccer cleats. So he cuts grass, he rakes leaves, he does whatever he can do to make some money. And he comes up with about $35, which is what he needs to buy these new cleats. He goes to the sporting goods store, and he's got them all picked out. He's tried them on. He's kind of imagining himself running down the field, you know, because you know he's going to run twice as fast now with new cleats. That's what every nine-year-old boy thinks, right? That's what I did anyway. Well, while he's there, just before he goes up to pay, he hears a father and a son talking. And the son is asking about getting some new cleats. And his dad's saying, hey, I'd like to, but buddy, we can't do it. We can't afford it right now. We'll do it in a couple of months. And his son says, well, soccer starts in just a few weeks. And his dad says, I'm really sorry, buddy. We just can't. Well, Noah hears it all. And Noah's looking at the new cleats that he's worked all summer for. And immediately he goes over to the dad and he says, hey, I've been saving up for some cleats and I've got some extra money. I'd like for your son to take the extra money that I have and buy him a set of cleats. And the dad says, no, I can't do that. Thank you. And Noah says, no, I insist. It's some extra money that I have. I didn't have it before. Like I said, I've been working all summer and it would really bless me if you were able to buy your son those cleats. And he hands him the $35. Well, dad and the other son, they go to the cashier. That son obviously is very happy. Noah walks out without any new cleats because that was the only $35 he had. About 2 weeks later, they're out on the soccer field. There's a young fella, a little younger than Noah, but Noah recognizes him. He's got brand new cleats on. Noah's wearing the cleats that he wore the year before. He's still got a smile on his face, and he's still running twice as fast because he sees the joy on that little boy's face, and he says, hey, that joy, $35 wouldn't have bought that. Mm-mm. 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
1: or pumpkin spice slander, you're welcome here. The Wind.

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If I speak God's word with power, revealing all of his mysteries and making everything as plain as day, and if I have faith to say to a mountain, jump, and it jumps, but I don't love, I'm nothing. If I give all I own to the poor, or even go to the stake to be burned as a martyr, but I don't love, I've gotten nowhere. So, no matter what I say, no matter what I believe, no matter what I do, I'm bankrupt without love.

0: 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So a husband and a wife bought a hotel. Well, let's call it a motel because it was on the highway. It's the kind you pull up and park in front of and your room's right there in front of your car. And they were trying to do their best to make a profit. And it was tough. Some weeks they did great. Other weeks they were, you know, just scraping to get by. But a young mom and her two kids checked in one night. And the husband didn't think too much about it. Just went on about his business. The next day, he's making the rounds because husband and wife, they couldn't afford housekeeping. They did all the housekeeping and everything themselves. And he went into that room where he had expected those folks to have been checked out long ago. They were there. The mom looked up at him, just almost terrified, two little kids just staring at him. And they said, we're sorry, we're going to leave in a minute. And he could tell that's just something was off. You know, something just wasn't quite right. So he said, well, what's going on? And she said, well, I don't have any gas for my car. I don't know where to go. We're kind of in a bad situation. And he said, well, what do you mean? And she explained that she was running from an abusive marriage, that she didn't have family that she could get in contact with yet. She felt like she could in a couple of days, but she hadn't been able to make contact yet, and they just simply didn't have anywhere to go, and they were out of money. He said, well, I tell you what, I'm going to go talk to my wife. You guys just stay here for a minute. Well, the wife came back down and said, hey, honey, you stay here. My husband and I are going to make sure you have this room. We're going to go get you guys some food. We're going to go get some clothes for the kids. I'm going to get some things I think you might need. You guys stay here as long as you need. You have a place here. Well, that mom started crying. She knew at least she had a place for her kids. There was somewhere they were going to be able to use the restroom and shower up. And they had a bed. And for a little while, they were going to be okay. Well, a couple weeks later, they were able to contact family. They went to where family was. And that husband and that wife didn't hear any more from them. Several years later, a very well-dressed businesswoman came into the front office of the hotel, and she had an envelope, and she said, I need to give this to you. She said, you may not recognize me, but you were very kind to me a couple years ago. You gave myself and my kids hope when we didn't have any hope. You gave us protection when we felt like we were in danger. And here's $2,000. I want to pay you for the 2 weeks that you allowed us to stay in your hotel. And the husband remembered immediately, you guys, I remember. How are you doing? She said, we're doing great. She said, I've got a great job. We're safe. We've got a new beginning. But God used you to help me get back on my feet. And I'll never forget it as long as I live.
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